mostly cloudy. A 50% chance of showers. Highs in the upper 50s. Monday, partly cloudy. Highs in the mid-50s. Lows in the upper 30s. Tuesday, partly cloudy. A 30% chance of rain showers. Highs in the mid-50s. Lows in the upper 30s. Wednesday, mostly cloudy. A 40% chance of showers. Highs in the upper 50s. Lows around 40. Thursday, mostly cloudy. A 30% chance of showers. Highs in the lower 60s. Lows in the lower 40s. 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KHA 53 operates on a frequency of 162.40 MHz. The 6 p.m. weather at Rochester, it was partly sunny. The temperature was 49 degrees Fahrenheit or 9 degrees Celsius, the dew point 30 and the relative humidity 48%. The wind was north at 8 miles an hour. The pressure was 29.83 inches and steady. Repeating at Rochester, it was partly sunny, temperature 49 degrees. Around the region at 6 p.m. at Niagara Falls, rain was falling with a temperature of 48. It was sunny, with a temperature of 54 at Erie, and 50 at Watertown. It was partly sunny, with a temperature of 51 at Buffalo, 50 at Toronto, and 54 at Syracuse. It was cloudy, with a temperature of 54 at Elmira, and 52 at Binghamton. At Oswego, winds were west at 8 knots, with a temperature of 48 degrees. The forecast for the Genesee Valley and Northern Finger Lakes, including Rochester, Geneseo, Canandaigua, Newark, and Fairhaven. Tonight, mostly cloudy. Rain showers likely this evening, then a chance of rain showers after midnight. Areas of frost developing after midnight. Lows in the upper 30s. Northwest winds 10 miles an hour or less. Chance of rain 70%. Friday, partly sunny with a chance of rain showers in the morning, then mostly sunny in the afternoon. Highs ranging from the lower 50s on the hilltops to the mid-50s across the lower elevations. Light winds, becoming west 5 to 10 miles an hour. Chance of rain 30%. Friday night, partly cloudy. Lows in the lower 40s. Light winds. Saturday, partly sunny with a 50% chance of showers. Highs ranging from the upper 50s on the hilltops to the mid-60s across the lower elevations. South winds 10 miles an hour or less, becoming southwest. Saturday night, showers likely. Lows in the mid-40s. Southwest winds 5 to 10 miles an hour. Chance of rain 70%. The forecast for the Southern Finger Lakes, including Pinyan, Seneca Falls, and Auburn. Tonight, mostly cloudy. A chance of rain showers after midnight. Areas of frost developing after midnight. Lows in the upper 30s. Light winds. Chance of rain 50%. Friday, partly sunny with a chance of rain showers in the morning, then mostly sunny in the afternoon. Highs in the mid-50s. Light west winds. Chance of rain 30%. Friday night, partly cloudy in the evening, then mostly cloudy with a chance of showers overnight. Lows in the lower 40s. Light winds. Chance of rain 30%. Saturday, partly sunny with a 50% chance of showers. Highs in the lower 60s. South winds 5 to 10 miles an hour. Saturday night, mostly cloudy with a 50% chance of showers. Lows in the mid-40s. South winds 5 to 10 miles an hour, becoming southwest. And now the extended forecast. Sunday, mostly cloudy. A 50% chance of showers. Highs in the upper 50s. Monday, partly cloudy. Highs in the mid-50s. Lows in the upper 30s. Tuesday, partly cloudy. A 30% chance of rain showers. Highs in the mid-50s. Lows in the upper 30s. Wednesday, mostly cloudy. A 40% chance of showers. Highs in the upper 50s. Lows around 40. Thursday, mostly cloudy. A 30% chance of showers. Highs in the lower 60s. Lows in the lower 40s. This is the NOAA.

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Your source for official weather information across the Western Finger Lakes and the Genesee Valley. KHA 53 operates on a frequency of 162.40 MHz. The 6 p.m. weather at Rochester, it was partly sunny. The temperature was 49 degrees Fahrenheit or 9 degrees Celsius, the dew point 30 and the relative humidity 48%. The wind was north at 8 miles an hour. The pressure was 29.83 inches and steady. Repeating at Rochester, it was partly sunny, temperature 49 degrees. Around the region at 6 p.m. at Niagara Falls, rain was falling with a temperature of 48. It was sunny with a temperature of 54 at Erie and 50 at Watertown. It was partly sunny with a temperature of 51 at Buffalo, 50 at Toronto, and 54 at Syracuse. It was cloudy with a temperature of 54 at Elmira and 52 at Binghamton. At Oswego, winds were west at 8 knots with a temperature of 48 degrees. The forecast for the Genesee Valley and Northern Finger Lakes, including Rochester, Geneseo, Canandaigua, Newark, and Fairhaven. Tonight, mostly cloudy. Rain showers likely this evening, then a chance of rain showers after midnight. Areas of frost developing after midnight. Lows in the upper 30s. Northwest winds 10 miles an hour or less. Chance of rain 70%. Friday, partly sunny with a chance of rain showers in the morning, then mostly sunny in the afternoon. Highs ranging from the lower 50s on the hilltops to the mid-50s across the lower elevations. Light winds, becoming west 5 to 10 miles an hour. Chance of rain 30%. Friday night, partly cloudy. Lows in the lower 40s. Light winds. Saturday, partly sunny with a 50% chance of showers. Highs ranging from the upper 50s on the hilltops to the mid-60s across the lower elevations. South winds 10 miles an hour or less, becoming southwest. Saturday night, showers likely. Lows in the mid-40s. Southwest winds 5 to 10 miles an hour. Chance of rain 70%. The forecast for the Southern Finger Lakes, including Pinyan, Seneca Falls, and Auburn. Tonight, mostly cloudy. A chance of rain showers after midnight. Areas of frost developing after midnight. Lows in the upper 30s. Light winds. Chance of rain 50%. Friday, partly sunny with a chance of rain showers in the morning, then mostly sunny in the afternoon. Highs in the mid-50s. Light west winds. Chance of rain 30%. Friday night, partly cloudy in the evening, then mostly cloudy with a chance of showers overnight. Lows in the lower 40s. Light winds. Chance of rain 30%. Saturday, partly sunny with a 50% chance of showers. Highs in the lower 60s. South winds 5 to 10 miles an hour. Saturday night, mostly cloudy with a 50% chance of showers. Lows in the mid-40s. South winds 5 to 10 miles an hour, becoming southwest. And now the extended forecast. Sunday, mostly cloudy. A 50% chance of showers. Highs in the upper 50s. Monday, partly cloudy. Highs in the mid-50s. Lows in the upper 30s. Tuesday, partly cloudy. A 30% chance of rain showers. Highs in the mid-50s. Lows in the upper 30s. Wednesday, mostly cloudy. A 40% chance of showers. Highs in the upper 50s. Lows around 40. Thursday, mostly cloudy. A 30% chance of showers. Highs in the lower 60s. Lows in the lower 40s. This is the NOAA Weather Radio KHA 53 in Rochester. Your source for official weather information across the Western Finger Lakes and the Genesee Valley. KHA 53 operates on a frequency of 162.40 MHz. The 6 p.m. weather at Rochester, it was partly sunny. The temperature was 49 degrees Fahrenheit or 9 degrees Celsius, the dew point 30 and the relative humidity 48%. The wind was north at 8 miles an hour. The pressure was 29.83 inches and steady. Repeating at Rochester, it was partly sunny, temperature 49 degrees. Around the region at 6 p.m. at Niagara Falls, rain was falling with a temperature

of 48. It was sunny, with a temperature of 54 at Erie, and 50 at Watertown. It was partly sunny, with a temperature of 51 at Buffalo, 50 at Toronto, and 54 at Syracuse. It was cloudy, with a temperature of 54 at Elmira, and 52 at Binghamton. At Oswego, winds were west at 8 knots, with a temperature of 48 degrees. The forecast for the Genesee Valley and Northern Finger Lakes, including Rochester, Geneseo, Canandaigua, Newark, and Fairhaven. Tonight, mostly cloudy. Rain showers likely this evening, then a chance of rain showers after midnight. Areas of frost developing after midnight. Lows in the upper 30s. Northwest winds 10 miles an hour or less. Chance of rain 70%. Friday, partly sunny with a chance of rain showers in the morning, then mostly sunny in the afternoon. Highs ranging from the lower 50s on the hilltops to the mid-50s across the lower elevations. Light winds, becoming west 5 to 10 miles an hour. Chance of rain 30%. Friday night, partly cloudy. Lows in the lower 40s. Light winds. Saturday, partly sunny with a 50% chance of showers. Highs ranging from the upper 50s on the hilltops to the mid-60s across the lower elevations. South winds 10 miles an hour or less, becoming southwest. Saturday night, showers likely. Lows in the mid-40s. Southwest winds 5 to 10 miles an hour. Chance of rain 70%. The forecast for the Southern Finger Lakes, including Tinian, Seneca Falls, and Auburn. Tonight, mostly cloudy. A chance of rain showers after midnight. Areas of frost developing after midnight. Lows in the upper 30s. Light winds. Chance of rain 50%. Friday, partly sunny with a chance of rain showers in the morning, then mostly sunny in the afternoon. Highs in the mid-50s. Light west winds. Chance of rain 30%. Friday night, partly cloudy in the evening, then mostly cloudy with a chance of showers overnight. Lows in the lower 40s. Light winds. Chance of rain 30%. Saturday, partly sunny with a 50% chance of showers. Highs in the lower 60s. South winds 5 to 10 miles an hour. Saturday night, mostly cloudy with a 50% chance of showers. Lows in the mid-40s. South winds 5 to 10 miles an hour, becoming southwest. And now the extended forecast. Sunday, mostly cloudy. A 50% chance of showers. Highs in the upper 50s. Monday, partly cloudy. Highs in the mid-50s. Lows in the upper 30s. Tuesday, partly cloudy. A 30% chance of rain showers. Highs in the mid-50s. Lows in the upper 30s. Wednesday, mostly cloudy. A 40% chance of showers. Highs in the upper 50s. Lows around 40. Thursday, mostly cloudy. A 30% chance of showers. Highs in the lower 60s. Lows in the lower 40s. The Rochester, New York climate summary for this evening, as of 4 p.m., May 7, 2026. Today's high temperature was 54 degrees. The normal high is 67. Today's low temperature was 35 degrees. The normal low is 45. A trace of precipitation fell today. No snow fell today. Sunset tonight is at 8:19 p.m. Sunrise tomorrow is at 5:55 a.m. The Nearshore Marine Forecast, for the Niagara River to Sodus Bay. Tonight, west winds 10 knots or less. Rain showers likely this evening, then a chance of rain showers after midnight. Waves 1 foot or less. Friday, west winds 10 knots or less becoming southwest. Mostly sunny. Waves 1 foot or less. Friday night, south winds 5 to 10 knots. Partly cloudy. Waves 1 foot or less. Saturday, south winds 5 to 15 knots. A chance of showers in the afternoon. Waves 2 feet or less. Saturday night, south winds 10 to 15 knots becoming west. Showers likely. Waves 1 to 3 feet. Sunday, west winds 5 to 15 knots becoming northwest less than 10 knots. Partly cloudy.
waves 1 to 3 feet subsiding to 1 foot or less.

Monday, northwest winds 5 to 15 knots. Becoming mainly clear. Waves 2 feet or less. Tuesday, northwest winds 10 knots or less, becoming south. Mainly clear, then becoming mostly cloudy. Waves 2 feet or less. The water temperature off Rochester is 46 degrees. The nearshore marine forecast, 4, Sodus Bay to Mexico Bay. Tonight, west winds 5 to 15 knots. Rochester is 46 degrees. The nearshore marine forecast, 4, Sodus Bay to Mexico Bay. Tonight, west winds 5 to 15 knots. A chance of rain showers. Waves 2 feet or less. Friday, west winds 5 to 15 knots, becoming southwest. Becoming mostly sunny. Waves 2 feet or less. Friday night, southwest winds 5 to 10 knots, becoming south. Partly cloudy. Waves 2 feet or less. Saturday, south winds 5 to 15 knots. A chance of showers. Waves 2 feet or less. Saturday night, south winds 10 to 15 knots, becoming southwest 15 to 20 knots. Showers likely. Waves 1 to 3 feet, building to 2 to 4 feet. Sunday, west winds 15 to 20 knots, diminishing to 5 to 15 knots. Showers likely during the day. Waves 2 to 4 feet, subsiding to 1 foot or less. Monday, west winds 5 to 15 knots, becoming northwest. Partly cloudy. Waves 2 feet or less. Tuesday, northwest winds 5 to 15 knots, becoming south less than 10 knots. Mainly clear, then becoming partly cloudy. Waves 2 feet or less. This is the NOAA Weather Radio KHA 53 in Rochester. Your source for official weather information across the Western Finger Lakes and the Genesee Valley. KHA 53 operates on a frequency of 162.40 MHz. The 6 p.m. weather at Rochester, it was partly sunny. The temperature was 49 degrees Fahrenheit or 9 degrees Celsius, the dew point 30 and the relative humidity 48%. The wind was north at 8 miles an hour. The pressure was 29.83 inches and steady. Repeating at Rochester, it was partly sunny, temperature 49 degrees. Around the region at 6 p.m. at Niagara Falls, rain was falling, with a temperature of 48. It was sunny, with a temperature of 54 at Erie, and 50 at Watertown. It was partly sunny, with a temperature of 51 at Buffalo, 50 at Toronto, and 54 at Syracuse. It was cloudy, with a temperature of 54 at Elmira, and 52 at Binghamton. At Oswego, winds were west at 8 knots, with a temperature of 48 degrees. The forecast for the Genesee Valley and Northern Finger Lakes, including Rochester, Geneseo, Canandaigua, Newark, and Fairhaven. Tonight, mostly cloudy. Rain showers likely this evening, then a chance of rain showers after midnight. Areas of frost developing after midnight. Lows in the upper 30s. Northwest winds 10 miles an hour or less. Chance of rain 70%. Friday, partly sunny with a chance of rain showers in the morning, then mostly sunny in the afternoon. Highs ranging from the lower 50s on the hilltops to the mid-50s across the lower elevations. Light winds, becoming west 5 to 10 miles an hour. Chance of rain 30%. Friday night, partly cloudy. Lows in the lower 40s. Light winds. Saturday, partly sunny with a 50% chance of showers. Highs ranging from the upper 50s on the hilltops to the mid-60s across the lower elevations. South winds 10 miles an hour or less, becoming southwest. Saturday night, showers likely. Lows in the mid-40s. Southwest winds 5 to 10 miles an hour. Chance of rain 70%. The forecast for the Southern Finger Lakes, including Pinyan, Seneca Falls, and Auburn. Tonight, mostly cloudy. A chance of rain showers after midnight. Areas of frost developing after midnight. Lows in the upper 30s. Light winds. Chance of rain 50%. Friday, partly sunny with a chance of rain showers in the morning, then mostly sunny in the afternoon. Highs in the mid-50s. Light west winds. Chance of rain 30%. Friday night, partly cloudy in the evening, then mostly cloudy with a chance of showers overnight.

Lows in the lower 40s. Light winds. Chance of rain 30%. Saturday, partly sunny with a 50% chance of showers. Highs in the lower 60s. South winds 5 to 10 miles an hour. Saturday night, mostly cloudy with a 50% chance of showers. Lows in the mid-40s. South winds 5 to 10 miles an hour, becoming southwest. And now the extended forecast. Sunday, mostly cloudy. A 50% chance of showers. Highs in the upper 50s. Monday, partly cloudy. Highs in the mid-50s. Lows in the upper 30s. Tuesday, partly cloudy. A 30% chance of rain showers. Highs in the mid-50s. Lows in the upper 30s. Wednesday, mostly cloudy. A 40% chance of showers. Highs in the upper 50s. Lows around 40. Thursday, mostly cloudy. A 30% chance of showers. Highs in the lower 60s. Lows in the lower 40s. This is the NOAA Weather Radio KHA 53 in Rochester. Your source for official weather information across the Western Finger Lakes and the Genesee Valley. KHA 53 operates on a frequency of 162.40 MHz. The 6 p.m. weather at Rochester, it was partly sunny. The temperature was 49 degrees Fahrenheit or 9 degrees Celsius, the dew point 30 and the relative humidity 48%. The wind was north at 8 miles an hour. The pressure was 29.83 inches and steady. Repeating at Rochester, it was partly sunny, temperature 49 degrees. Around the region at 6 p.m. at Niagara Falls, rain was falling, with a temperature of 48. It was sunny, with a temperature of 54 at Erie, and 50 at Watertown. It was partly sunny, with a temperature of 51 at Buffalo, 50 at Toronto, and 54 at Syracuse. It was cloudy, with a temperature of 54 at Elmira, and 52 at Binghamton. At Oswego, winds were west at 8 knots, with a temperature of 48 degrees. The forecast for the Genesee Valley and Northern Finger Lakes, including Rochester, Geneseo, Canandaigua, Newark, and Fairhaven. Tonight, mostly cloudy. Rain showers likely this evening, then a chance of rain showers after midnight. Areas of frost developing after midnight. Lows in the upper 30s. Northwest winds 10 miles an hour or less. Chance of rain 70%. Friday, partly sunny with a chance of rain showers in the morning, then mostly sunny in the afternoon. Highs ranging from the lower 50s on the hilltops to the mid-50s across the lower elevations. Light winds, becoming west 5 to 10 miles an hour. Chance of rain 30%. Friday night, partly cloudy. Lows in the lower 40s. Light winds. Saturday, partly sunny with a 50% chance of showers. Highs ranging from the upper 50s on the hilltops to the mid-60s across the lower elevations. South winds 10 miles an hour or less, becoming southwest. Saturday night, showers likely. Lows in the mid-40s. Southwest winds 5 to 10 miles an hour. Chance of rain 70%. The forecast for the Southern Finger Lakes, including Pinyan, Seneca Falls, and Auburn. Tonight, mostly cloudy. A chance of rain showers after midnight. Areas of frost developing after midnight. Lows in the upper 30s. Light winds. Chance of rain 50%. Friday, partly sunny with a chance of rain showers in the morning, then mostly sunny in the afternoon. Highs in the mid-50s. Light west winds. Chance of rain 30%. Friday night, partly cloudy in the evening, then mostly cloudy with a chance of showers overnight. Lows in the lower 40s. Light winds. Chance of rain 30%. Saturday, partly sunny with a 50% chance of showers. Highs in the lower 60s. South winds 5 to 10 miles an hour. Saturday night, mostly cloudy with a 50% chance of showers. Lows in the mid-40s. South winds 5 to 10 miles an hour, becoming southwest. And now the extended forecast. Sunday, mostly cloudy. A 50% chance of showers. Highs in the upper 50s. Monday, partly cloudy. Highs in the mid-50s. Lows in the upper 30s.

cloudy, with a temperature of 54 at Elmira, and 52 at Binghamton. At Oswego, winds were west at 8 knots, with a temperature of 48 degrees. The forecast for the Genesee Valley and Northern Finger Lakes, including Rochester, Geneseo, Canandaigua, Newark, and Fairhaven. Tonight, mostly cloudy. Rain showers likely this evening, then a chance of rain showers after midnight. Areas of frost developing after midnight. Lows in the upper 30s. Northwest winds 10 miles an hour or less. Chance of rain 70%. Friday, partly sunny with a chance of rain showers in the morning, then mostly sunny in the afternoon. Highs ranging from the lower 50s on the hilltops to the mid-50s across the lower elevations. Light winds, becoming west 5 to 10 miles an hour. Chance of rain 30%. Friday night, partly cloudy. Lows in the lower 40s. Light winds. Saturday, partly sunny with a 50% chance of showers. Highs ranging from the upper 50s on the hilltops to the mid-60s across the lower elevations. South winds 10 miles an hour or less, becoming southwest. Saturday night, showers likely. Lows in the mid-40s. Southwest winds 5 to 10 miles an hour. Chance of rain 70%. The forecast for the Southern Finger Lakes, including Pinyan, Seneca Falls, and Auburn. Tonight, mostly cloudy. A chance of rain showers after midnight. Areas of frost developing after midnight. Lows in the upper 30s. Light winds. Chance of rain 50%. Friday, partly sunny with a chance of rain showers in the morning, then mostly sunny in the afternoon. Highs in the mid-50s. Light west winds. Chance of rain 30%. Friday night, partly cloudy in the evening, then mostly cloudy with a chance of showers overnight. Lows in the lower 40s. Light winds. Chance of rain 30%. Saturday, partly sunny with a 50% chance of showers. Highs in the lower 60s. South winds 5 to 10 miles an hour. Saturday night, mostly cloudy with a 50% chance of showers. Lows in the mid-40s. South winds 5 to 10 miles an hour, becoming southwest. And now the extended forecast. Sunday, mostly cloudy. A 50% chance of showers. Highs in the upper 50s. Monday, partly cloudy. Highs in the mid-50s. Lows in the upper 30s. Tuesday, partly cloudy. A 30% chance of rain showers. Highs in the mid-50s. Lows in the upper 30s. Wednesday, mostly cloudy. A 40% chance of showers. Highs in the upper 50s. Lows around 40. Thursday, mostly cloudy. A 30% chance of showers. Highs in the lower 60s. Lows in the lower 40s. This is the NOAA Weather Radio KHA 53 in Rochester. Your source for official weather information across the Western Finger Lakes and the Genesee Valley. KHA 53 operates on a frequency of 162.40 MHz. The 6 p.m. weather at Rochester, it was partly sunny. The temperature was 49 degrees Fahrenheit or 9 degrees Celsius, the dew point 30 and the relative humidity 48%. The wind was north at 8 miles an hour. The pressure was 29.83 inches and steady. Repeating at Rochester, it was partly sunny, temperature 49 degrees. Around the region at 6 p.m. at Niagara Falls, rain was falling, with a temperature of 48. It was sunny, with a temperature of 54 at Erie, and 50 at Watertown. It was partly sunny, with a temperature of 51 at Buffalo, 50 at Toronto, and 54 at Syracuse. It was cloudy, with a temperature of 54 at Elmira, and 52 at Binghamton. At Oswego, winds were west at 8 knots, with a temperature of 48 degrees. The forecast for the Genesee Valley and Northern Finger Lakes, including Rochester, Geneseo, Canandaigua, Newark, and Fairhaven. Tonight, mostly cloudy. Rain showers likely this evening, then a chance of rain showers after midnight. Areas of frost developing after midnight. Lows in the upper 30s. Northwest winds 10 miles an hour or less. Chance of rain 70%. Friday, partly sunny with a chance of rain showers in the morning, then mostly sunny in the afternoon.

highs ranging from the lower 50s on the hilltops to the mid-50s across the lower elevations. Light winds, becoming west 5 to 10 miles an hour. Chance of rain 30%. Friday night, partly cloudy. Lows in the lower 40s. Light winds. Saturday, partly sunny with a 50% chance of showers. Highs ranging from the upper 50s on the hilltops to the mid-60s across the lower elevations. South winds 10 miles an hour or less, becoming southwest. Saturday night, showers likely. Lows in the mid-40s. Southwest winds 5 to 10 miles an hour. Chance of rain 70%. The forecast for the Southern Finger Lakes, including Pinyan, Seneca Falls, and Auburn. Tonight, mostly cloudy. A chance of rain showers after midnight. Areas of frost developing after midnight. Lows in the upper 30s. Light winds. Chance of rain 50%. Friday, partly sunny with a chance of rain showers in the morning, then mostly sunny in the afternoon. Highs in the mid-50s. Light west winds. Chance of rain 30%. Friday night, partly cloudy in the evening, then mostly cloudy with a chance of showers overnight. Lows in the lower 40s. Light winds. Chance of rain 30%. Saturday, partly sunny with a 50% chance of showers. Highs in the lower 60s. South winds 5 to 10 miles an hour. Saturday night, mostly cloudy with a 50% chance of showers. Lows in the mid-40s. South winds 5 to 10 miles an hour, becoming southwest. And now the extended forecast. Sunday, mostly cloudy. A 50% chance of showers. Highs in the upper 50s. Monday, partly cloudy. Highs in the mid-50s. Lows in the upper 30s. Tuesday, partly cloudy. A 30% chance of rain showers. Highs in the mid-50s. Lows in the upper 30s. Wednesday, mostly cloudy. A 40% chance of showers. Highs in the upper 50s. Lows around 40. Thursday, mostly cloudy. A 30% chance of showers. Highs in the lower 60s. Lows in the lower 40s. The Rochester, New York climate summary for this evening, as of 4 p.m., May 7, 2026. Today's high temperature was 54 degrees. The normal high is 67. Today's low temperature was 35 degrees. The normal low is 45. A trace of precipitation fell today. No snow fell today. Sunset tonight is at 8:19 p.m. Sunrise tomorrow is at 5:55 a.m. Open lake forecast, 4, the Niagara River to Hamlin Beach beyond 5 miles from shore. Tonight, west winds less than 10 knots. Rain showers likely early, then a chance of rain showers late this evening. Waves 1 foot or less. Friday, west winds 5 to 10 knots becoming south. Waves 1 foot or less. Friday night, south winds 5 to 10 knots. Waves 2 feet or less. Saturday, south winds 5 to 15 knots. A chance of showers in the afternoon. Waves 2 feet or less. Saturday night, south winds 10 to 15 knots becoming west. A chance of showers. Waves 1 to 3 feet. Sunday, west winds 5 to 15 knots becoming northwest. Waves 1 to 3 feet. Monday, northwest winds 5 to 10 knots. Waves 2 feet or less. Tuesday, northwest winds 5 to 10 knots becoming southeast. A chance of showers Tuesday night. Waves 1 foot or less. Open lake forecast, 4, Hamlin Beach to Mexico Bay beyond 5 miles from shore. Tonight, west winds 5 to 15 knots. A chance of showers. Waves 2 feet or less. Friday, west winds 5 to 15 knots becoming southwest. Waves 2 feet or less. Friday night, south winds 5 to 10 knots. Waves 2 feet or less. Saturday, south winds 5 to 15 knots becoming southeast. A chance of showers in the afternoon. Waves 2 feet or less. Saturday night, south winds 10 to 15 knots becoming west 15 to 20 knots. Showers likely. Waves 1 to 3 feet building to 2 to 4 feet. Sunday, west winds 15.

Hughes, and 49 at Binghamton. It was partly sunny, with a temperature of 53 at Erie, and 51 at Buffalo. It was cloudy, with a temperature of 48 at Niagara Falls, and 52 at Elmira. At Oswego, winds were west at 7 knots, with a temperature of 47 degrees. The forecast for the Genesee Valley and Northern Finger Lakes, including Rochester, Geneseo, Canandaigua, Newark, and Fairhaven. Tonight, mostly cloudy. Rain showers likely this evening, then a chance of rain showers after midnight. Areas of frost developing after midnight. Lows in the upper 30s. Northwest winds 10 miles an hour or less. Chance of rain 70%. Friday, partly sunny with a chance of rain showers in the morning, then mostly sunny in the afternoon. Highs ranging from the lower 50s on the hilltops to the mid-50s across the lower elevations. Light winds, becoming west 5 to 10 miles an hour. Chance of rain 30%. Friday night, partly cloudy. Lows in the lower 40s. Light winds. Saturday, partly sunny with a 50% chance of showers. Highs ranging from the upper 50s on the hilltops to the mid-60s across the lower elevations. South winds 10 miles an hour or less, becoming southwest. Saturday night, showers likely. Lows in the mid-40s. Southwest winds 5 to 10 miles an hour. Chance of rain 70%. The forecast for the Southern Finger Lakes, including Pinyan, Seneca Falls, and Auburn. Tonight, mostly cloudy. A chance of rain showers after midnight. Areas of frost developing after midnight. Lows in the upper 30s. Light winds. Chance of rain 50%. Friday, partly sunny with a chance of rain showers in the morning, then mostly sunny in the afternoon. Highs in the mid-50s. Light west winds. Chance of rain 30%. Friday night, partly cloudy in the evening, then mostly cloudy with a chance of showers overnight. Lows in the lower 40s. Light winds. Chance of rain 30%. Saturday, partly sunny with a 50% chance of showers. Highs in the lower 60s. South winds 5 to 10 miles an hour. Saturday night, mostly cloudy with a 50% chance of showers. Lows in the mid-40s. South winds 5 to 10 miles an hour, becoming southwest. And now the extended forecast. Sunday, mostly cloudy. A 50% chance of showers. Highs in the upper 50s. Monday, partly cloudy. Highs in the mid-50s. Lows in the upper 30s. Tuesday, partly cloudy. A 30% chance of rain showers. Highs in the mid-50s. Lows in the upper 30s. Wednesday, mostly cloudy. A 40% chance of showers. Highs in the upper 50s. Lows around 40. Thursday, mostly cloudy. A 30% chance of showers. Highs in the lower 60s. Lows in the lower 40s. This is the NOAA Weather Radio KHA 53 in Rochester. Your source for official weather information across the Western Finger Lakes and the Genesee Valley. KHA 53 operates on a frequency of 162.40 MHz. The 7 p.m. weather at Rochester, it was cloudy. The temperature was 49 degrees Fahrenheit or 9 degrees Celsius, the dew point 30 and the relative humidity 48%. The wind was north at 7 miles an hour. The pressure was 29.83 inches and steady. Repeating at Rochester, it was cloudy, temperature 49 degrees. Around the region at 7 p.m. at Toronto, rain was falling, with a temperature of 48. At Watertown, it was sunny, with a temperature of 48. It was mostly sunny, with a temperature of 51 at Syracuse, and 49 at Binghamton. It was partly sunny, with a temperature of 53 at Erie, and 51 at Buffalo. It was cloudy, with a temperature of 48 at Niagara Falls, and 52 at Elmira. At Oswego, winds were west at 7 knots, with a temperature of 47 degrees. The forecast for the Genesee Valley and Northern Finger Lakes, including Rochester, Geneseo, Canandaigua, Newark, and Fairhaven. Tonight, mostly cloudy. Rain showers likely this evening, then a chance of rain showers after midnight. Areas of frost developing after midnight. Lows in

lakes, including Penang, Seneca Falls, and Auburn. Tonight, mostly cloudy. A chance of rain showers after midnight. Areas of frost developing after midnight. Lows in the upper 30s. Light winds. Chance of rain 50%. Friday, partly sunny with a chance of rain showers in the morning, then mostly sunny in the afternoon. Highs in the mid-50s. Light west winds. Chance of rain 30%. Friday night, partly cloudy in the evening, then mostly cloudy with a chance of showers overnight. Lows in the lower 40s. Light winds. Chance of rain 30%. Saturday, partly sunny with a 50% chance of showers. Highs in the lower 60s. South winds 5 to 10 miles an hour. Saturday night, mostly cloudy with a 50% chance of showers. Lows in the mid-40s. South winds 5 to 10 miles an hour, becoming southwest. And now the extended forecast. Sunday, mostly cloudy. A 50% chance of showers. Highs in the upper 50s. Monday, partly cloudy. Highs in the mid-50s. Lows in the upper 30s. Tuesday, partly cloudy. A 30% chance of rain showers. Highs in the mid-50s. Lows in the upper 30s. Wednesday, mostly cloudy. A 40% chance of showers. Highs in the upper 50s. Lows around 40. Thursday, mostly cloudy. A 30% chance of showers. Highs in the lower 60s. Lows in the lower 40s. This is the NOAA Weather Radio KHA-53 in Rochester. Your source for official weather information across the Western Finger Lakes and the Genesee Valley. KHA-53 operates on a frequency of 162.40 MHz. The 7 p.m. weather at Rochester, it was cloudy. The temperature was 49 degrees Fahrenheit or 9 degrees Celsius, the dew point 30 and the relative humidity 48%. The wind was north at 7 miles an hour. The pressure was 29.83 inches and steady. Repeating at Rochester, it was cloudy, temperature 49 degrees. Around the region at 7 p.m. at Toronto, rain was falling, with a temperature of 48. At Watertown, it was sunny, with a temperature of 48. It was mostly sunny, with a temperature of 51 at Syracuse, and 49 at Binghamton. It was partly sunny, with a temperature of 53 at Erie, and 51 at Buffalo. It was cloudy, with a temperature of 48 at Niagara Falls, and 52 at Elmira. At Oswego, winds were west at 7 knots, with a temperature of 47 degrees. The forecast for the Genesee Valley and Northern Finger Lakes, including Rochester, Geneseo, Canandaigua, Newark, and Fairhaven. Tonight, mostly cloudy. Rain showers likely this evening, then a chance of rain showers after midnight. Areas of frost developing after midnight. Lows in the upper 30s. Northwest winds 10 miles an hour or less. Chance of rain 70%. Friday, partly sunny with a chance of rain showers in the morning, then mostly sunny in the afternoon. Highs ranging from the lower 50s on the hilltops to the mid-50s across the lower elevations. Light winds, becoming west 5 to 10 miles an hour. Chance of rain 30%. Friday night, partly cloudy. Lows in the lower 40s. Light winds. Saturday, partly sunny with a 50% chance of showers. Highs ranging from the upper 50s on the hilltops to the mid-60s across the lower elevations. South winds 10 miles an hour or less, becoming southwest. Saturday night, showers likely. Lows in the mid-40s. Southwest winds 5 to 10 miles an hour. Chance of rain 70%. The forecast for the Southern Finger Lakes, including Penang, Seneca Falls, and Auburn. Tonight, mostly cloudy. A chance of rain showers after midnight. Areas of frost developing after midnight. Lows in the upper 30s. Light winds. Chance of rain 50%. Friday, partly sunny with a chance of rain showers in the morning, then mostly sunny in the afternoon. Highs in the mid-50s. Light west winds. Chance of rain 30%. Friday night, partly cloudy in the evening, then mostly cloudy with a chance of showers overnight. Lows in the lower 40s.

Winds. Chance of rain 30%. Saturday, partly sunny with a 50% chance of showers. Highs in the lower 60s. South winds 5 to 10 miles an hour. Saturday night, mostly cloudy with a 50% chance of showers. Lows in the mid-40s. South winds 5 to 10 miles an hour, becoming southwest. And now the extended forecast. Sunday, mostly cloudy. A 50% chance of showers. Highs in the upper 50s. Monday, partly cloudy. Highs in the mid-50s. Lows in the upper 30s. Tuesday, partly cloudy. A 30% chance of rain showers. Highs in the mid-50s. Lows in the upper 30s. Wednesday, mostly cloudy. A 40% chance of showers. Highs in the upper 50s. Lows around 40. Thursday, mostly cloudy. A 30% chance of showers. Highs in the lower 60s. Lows in the lower 40s. This is the NOAA Weather Radio KHA 53 in Rochester. Your source for official weather information across the Western Finger Lakes and the Genesee Valley. KHA 53 operates on a frequency of 162.40 MHz. The 7 p.m. weather at Rochester, it was cloudy. The temperature was 49 degrees Fahrenheit or 9 degrees Celsius, the dew point 30 and the relative humidity 48%. The wind was north at 7 miles an hour. The pressure was 29.83 inches and steady. Repeating at Rochester, it was cloudy, temperature 49 degrees. Around the region at 7 p.m. at Toronto, rain was falling, with a temperature of 48. At Watertown, it was sunny, with a temperature of 48. It was mostly sunny, with a temperature of 51 at Syracuse, and 49 at Binghamton. It was partly sunny, with a temperature of 53 at Erie, and 51 at Buffalo. It was cloudy, with a temperature of 48 at Niagara Falls, and 52 at Elmira. At Oswego, winds were west at 7 knots, with a temperature of 47 degrees. The forecast for the Genesee Valley and Northern Finger Lakes, including Rochester, Geneseo, Canandaigua, Newark, and Fairhaven. Tonight, mostly cloudy. Rain showers likely this evening, then a chance of rain showers after midnight. Areas of frost developing after midnight. Lows in the upper 30s. Northwest winds 10 miles an hour or less. Chance of rain 70%. Friday, partly sunny with a chance of rain showers in the morning, then mostly sunny in the afternoon. Highs ranging from the lower 50s on the hilltops to the mid-50s across the lower elevations. Light winds, becoming west 5 to 10 miles an hour. Chance of rain 30%. Friday night, partly cloudy. Lows in the lower 40s. Light winds. Saturday, partly sunny with a 50% chance of showers. Highs ranging from the upper 50s on the hilltops to the mid-60s across the lower elevations. South winds 10 miles an hour or less, becoming southwest. Saturday night, showers likely. Lows in the mid-40s. Southwest winds 5 to 10 miles an hour. Chance of rain 70%. The forecast for the Southern Finger Lakes, including Pinyan, Seneca Falls, and Auburn. Tonight, mostly cloudy. A chance of rain showers after midnight. Areas of frost developing after midnight. Lows in the upper 30s. Light winds. Chance of rain 50%. Friday, partly sunny with a chance of rain showers in the morning, then mostly sunny in the afternoon. Highs in the mid-50s. Light west winds. Chance of rain 30%. Friday night, partly cloudy in the evening, then mostly cloudy with a chance of showers overnight. Lows in the lower 40s. Light winds. Chance of rain 30%. Saturday, partly sunny with a 50% chance of showers. Highs in the lower 60s. South winds 5 to 10 miles an hour. Saturday night, mostly cloudy with a 50% chance of showers. Lows in the mid-40s. South winds 5 to 10 miles an hour, becoming southwest. And now the extended forecast. Sunday, mostly cloudy. A 50% chance of showers. Highs in the upper 50s. Monday, partly cloudy. Highs in the mid-50s. Lows in the upper 30s.

Tuesday, partly cloudy. A 30% chance of rain showers. Highs in the mid-50s. Lows in the upper 30s. Wednesday, mostly cloudy. A 40% chance of showers. Highs in the upper 50s. Lows around 40. Thursday, mostly cloudy. A 30% chance of showers. Highs in the lower 60s. Lows in the lower 40s. This is the NOAA Weather Radio KHA 53 in Rochester. Your source for official weather information across the Western Finger Lakes and the Genesee Valley. KHA 53 operates on a frequency of 162.40 MHz. The 7 p.m. weather at Rochester, it was cloudy. The temperature was 49 degrees Fahrenheit or 9 degrees Celsius, the dew point 30 and the relative humidity 48%. The wind was north at 7 miles an hour. The pressure was 29.83 inches and steady. Repeating at Rochester, it was cloudy, temperature 49 degrees. Around the region at 7 p.m. at Toronto, rain was falling, with a temperature of 48. At Watertown, it was sunny, with a temperature of 48. It was mostly sunny, with a temperature of 51 at Syracuse, and 49 at Binghamton. It was partly sunny, with a temperature of 53 at Erie, and 51 at Buffalo. It was cloudy, with a temperature of 48 at Niagara Falls, and 52 at Elmira. At Oswego, winds were west at 7 knots, with a temperature of 47 degrees. The Rochester, New York climate summary for this evening, as of 4 p.m., May 7, 2026. Today's high temperature was 54 degrees. The normal high is 67. Today's low temperature was 35 degrees. The normal low is 45. A trace of precipitation fell today. No snow fell today. Sunset tonight is at 8:19 p.m. Sunrise tomorrow is at 5:55 a.m. The Nearshore Marine Forecast, for the Niagara River to Sodus Bay. Tonight, west winds 10 knots or less. Rain showers likely this evening, then a chance of rain showers after midnight. Waves 1 foot or less. Friday, west winds 10 knots or less becoming southwest. Mostly sunny. Waves 1 foot or less. Friday night, south winds 5 to 10 knots. Partly cloudy. Waves 1 foot or less. Saturday, south winds 5 to 15 knots. A chance of showers in the afternoon. Waves 2 feet or less. Saturday night, south winds 10 to 15 knots becoming west. Showers likely. Waves 1 to 3 feet. Sunday, west winds 5 to 15 knots becoming northwest less than 10 knots. Partly cloudy. Waves 1 to 3 feet subsiding to 1 foot or less. Monday, northwest winds 5 to 15 knots. Becoming mainly clear. Waves 2 feet or less. Tuesday, northwest winds 10 knots or less becoming south. Mainly clear, then becoming mostly cloudy. Waves 2 feet or less. The water temperature off Rochester is 46 degrees. The Nearshore Marine Forecast, for Sodus Bay to Mexico Bay. Tonight, west winds 5 to 15 knots. A chance of rain showers. Waves 2 feet or less. Friday, west winds 5 to 15 knots becoming southwest. Becoming mostly sunny. Waves 2 feet or less. Friday night, southwest winds 5 to 10 knots becoming south. Partly cloudy. Waves 2 feet or less. Saturday, south winds 5 to 15 knots. A chance of showers. Waves 2 feet or less. Saturday night, south winds 10 to 15 knots becoming southwest 15 to 20 knots. Showers likely. Waves 1 to 3 feet building to 2 to 4 feet. Sunday, west winds 15 to 20 knots diminishing to 5 to 15 knots. Showers likely during the day. Waves 2 to 4 feet subsiding to 1 foot or less. Monday, west winds 5 to 15 knots becoming northwest. Partly cloudy. Waves 2 feet or less. Tuesday, northwest winds 5 to 15 knots becoming south an hour. Chance of rain 30%. Friday night, partly cloudy. Lows in the lower 40s. Light winds. Saturday, partly sunny with a 50% chance of

8%. The wind was north at 7 miles an hour. The pressure was 29.83 inches and steady. Repeating at Rochester, it was cloudy, temperature 49 degrees. Around the region at 7 p.m. at Toronto, rain was falling, with a temperature of 48. At Watertown, it was sunny, with a temperature of 48. It was mostly sunny, with a temperature of 51 at Syracuse, and 49 at Binghamton. It was partly sunny, with a temperature of 53 at Erie, and 51 at Buffalo. It was cloudy, with a temperature of 48 at Niagara Falls, and 52 at Elmira. At Oswego, winds were west at 7 knots, with a temperature of 47 degrees. The forecast for the Genesee Valley and Northern Finger Lakes, including Rochester, Geneseo, Canandaigua, Newark, and Fairhaven. Tonight, mostly cloudy. Rain showers likely this evening, then a chance of rain showers after midnight. Areas of frost developing after midnight. Lows in the upper 30s. Northwest winds 10 miles an hour or less. Chance of rain 70%. Friday, partly sunny with a chance of rain showers in the morning, then mostly sunny in the afternoon. Highs ranging from the lower 50s on the hilltops to the mid-50s across the lower elevations. Light winds, becoming west 5 to 10 miles an hour. Chance of rain 30%. Friday night, partly cloudy. Lows in the lower 40s. Light winds. Saturday, partly sunny with a 50% chance of showers. Highs ranging from the upper 50s on the hilltops to the mid-60s across the lower elevations. South winds 10 miles an hour or less, becoming southwest. Saturday night, showers likely. Lows in the mid-40s. Southwest winds 5 to 10 miles an hour. Chance of rain 70%. The forecast for the Southern Finger Lakes, including Pinyan, Seneca Falls, and Auburn. Tonight, mostly cloudy. A chance of rain showers after midnight. Areas of frost developing after midnight. Lows in the upper 30s. Light winds. Chance of rain 50%. Friday, partly sunny with a chance of rain showers in the morning, then mostly sunny in the afternoon. Highs in the mid-50s. Light west winds. Chance of rain 30%. Friday night, partly cloudy in the evening, then mostly cloudy with a chance of showers overnight. Lows in the lower 40s. Light winds. Chance of rain 30%. Saturday, partly sunny with a 50% chance of showers. Highs in the lower 60s. South winds 5 to 10 miles an hour. Saturday night, mostly cloudy with a 50% chance of showers. Lows in the mid-40s. South winds 5 to 10 miles an hour, becoming southwest. And now the extended forecast. Sunday, mostly cloudy. A 50% chance of showers. Highs in the upper 50s. Monday, partly cloudy. Highs in the mid-50s. Lows in the upper 30s. Tuesday, partly cloudy. A 30% chance of rain showers. Highs in the mid-50s. Lows in the upper 30s. Wednesday, mostly cloudy. A 40% chance of showers. Highs in the upper 50s. Lows around 40. Thursday, mostly cloudy. A 30% chance of showers. Highs in the lower 60s. Lows in the lower 40s. This is the NOAA Weather Radio KHA 53 in Rochester. Your source for official weather information across the Western Finger Lakes and the Genesee Valley. KHA 53 operates on a frequency of 162.40 MHz. The 7 p.m. weather at Rochester, it was cloudy. The temperature was 49 degrees Fahrenheit or 9 degrees Celsius, the dew point 30 and the relative humidity 48%. The wind was north at 7 miles an hour. The pressure was 29.83 inches and steady. Repeating at Rochester, it was cloudy, temperature 49 degrees. Around the region at 7 p.m. at Toronto, rain was falling, with a temperature of 48. At Watertown, it was sunny, with a temperature of 48. It was mostly sunny, with a temperature of 51 at Syracuse, and 49 at Binghamton. It was partly sunny, with a temperature of 53 at Erie, and 51 at Buffalo. It was cloudy, with a temperature of 48 at Niagara Falls, and 52 at Elmira.

At Oswego, winds soar west at 7 knots, with a temperature of 47 degrees. The forecast for the Genesee Valley and Northern Finger Lakes, including Rochester, Geneseo, Canandaigua, Newark, and Fairhaven. Tonight, mostly cloudy. Rain showers likely this evening, then a chance of rain showers after midnight. Areas of frost developing after midnight. Lows in the upper 30s. Northwest winds 10 miles an hour or less. Chance of rain 70%. Friday, partly sunny with a chance of rain showers in the morning, then mostly sunny in the afternoon. Highs ranging from the lower 50s on the hilltops to the mid-50s across the lower elevations. Light winds, becoming west 5 to 10 miles an hour. Chance of rain 30%. Friday night, partly cloudy. Lows in the lower 40s. Light winds. Saturday, partly sunny with a 50% chance of showers. Highs ranging from the upper 50s on the hilltops to the mid-60s across the lower elevations. South winds 10 miles an hour or less, becoming southwest. Saturday night, showers likely. Lows in the mid-40s. Southwest winds 5 to 10 miles an hour. Chance of rain 70%. The forecast for the Southern Finger Lakes, including Tinian, Seneca Falls, and Auburn. Tonight, mostly cloudy. A chance of rain showers after midnight. Areas of frost developing after midnight. Lows in the upper 30s. Light winds. Chance of rain 50%. Friday, partly sunny with a chance of rain showers in the morning, then mostly sunny in the afternoon. Highs in the mid-50s. Light west winds. Chance of rain 30%. Friday night, partly cloudy in the evening, then mostly cloudy with a chance of showers overnight. Lows in the lower 40s. Light winds. Chance of rain 30%. Saturday, partly sunny with a 50% chance of showers. Highs in the lower 60s. South winds 5 to 10 miles an hour. Saturday night, mostly cloudy with a 50% chance of showers. Lows in the mid-40s. South winds 5 to 10 miles an hour, becoming southwest. And now the extended forecast. Sunday, mostly cloudy. A 50% chance of showers. Highs in the upper 50s. Monday, partly cloudy. Highs in the mid-50s. Lows in the upper 30s. Tuesday, partly cloudy. A 30% chance of rain showers. Highs in the mid-50s. Lows in the upper 30s. Wednesday, mostly cloudy. A 40% chance of showers. Highs in the upper 50s. Lows around 40. Thursday, mostly cloudy. A 30% chance of showers. Highs in the lower 60s. Lows in the lower 40s. Open lake forecast for the Niagara River to Hamlin Beach beyond 5 miles from shore. Tonight, west winds less than 10 knots. Rain showers likely early, then a chance of rain showers late this evening. Waves 1 foot or less. Friday, west winds 5 to 10 knots becoming south. Waves 1 foot or less. Friday night, south winds 5 to 10 knots. Waves 2 feet or less. Saturday, south winds 5 to 15 knots. A chance of showers in the afternoon. Waves 2 feet or less. Saturday night, south winds 10 to 15 knots becoming west. A chance of showers. Waves 1 to 3 feet. Sunday, west winds 5 to 15 knots becoming northwest. Waves 1 to 3 feet. Monday, northwest winds 5 to 10 knots. Waves 2 feet or less. Tuesday, northwest winds 5 to 10 knots becoming southeast. A chance of showers Tuesday night. Waves 1 foot or less. Open lake forecast for Hamlin Beach to Mexico Bay beyond 5 miles from shore. Tonight, west winds 5 to 15 knots. A chance of showers. Waves 2 feet or less. Friday, west winds 5 to 15 knots becoming southwest. Waves 2 feet or less. Friday night, south winds 5 to 10 knots. Waves 2 feet or less. Saturday, south winds 5 to 15 knots becoming southeast. A chance of showers in the afternoon. Waves 2 feet or less. Saturday night, south winds 10 to 15 knots becoming